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1: 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I just want you to use me.

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2: 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The soul of jazz? The bass of jazz.

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